0: I ask the Spud Boys looking at the world through rose-colored glasses. Yeah, right. I'm Nina Blackwood. This is New Wave Nation, and you have something you'd like to hear? All right, we've got requests right here. Hello.
1: Hi, Nina Blackwood. This is Chyna Louise Williams from Los Angeles. I was calling to hear Morrissey, anything by Morrissey. And if you can do that, that'd be a big favor. And I love 103.1 because this is the best station you ever listen to because they play every kind of music and it's fun to listen to. I just love it. Thank you so much if you play something for Morrissey. Thank you. Bye.

0: bunch of brainiacs on New Wave Nation. I'm Nina Blackwood. A Big Country is up next, as well as the Import Bin, my conversation with Gary Kemp of Spandau Ballet, and Talking Heads.
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Fields of Fire from Big Country on New Wave Nation and Mina Blackwood. Now, how about not just one, not two, but three new albums from Lloyd Cole? They feature a whole assortment of BBC sessions and live recordings that cover his early work with the Commotions all the way through his solo career. And, of course, it's got versions of tracks from Rattlesnakes, the band's debut album, which New Music Express recently called one of the top 100 albums of all time. Well, this week's import bin, let's throw on some Lloyd Cole and the Commotions, shall we? Perfect Skin on New Wave Nation.

0: heads on New Wave Nation. I'm Nina Blackwood. The police are up, as well as my conversation with Gary Kemp of Spandau Ballet and a weird fact about soup.
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0: the police on New Wave Nation. I'm Nina Blackwood, and I have on the line Gary Kemp of Spandau Ballet. And Gary, if you would, start us off from the very beginning.
1: You know, we came out of a scene that began in London in 1979. I guess it was post-punk, really, but it was what spawned the whole look of the 80s. I remember walking into a club called Billy's, and this tiny little club with, I guess, predominantly white kids, but very baroque, very beautiful creatures, dressing in the most flamboyant styles, all of which they'd sort of put together themselves, no designer stuff, dancing to electronic music. And we sort of music that really came out of the likes of Kraftwerk and a lot of German stuff. It would have been about 1979. I guess our big influence would have been early Bowie, really. I suppose we all grew up with him and, you know, falling in love with whatever he was doing. And we became kind of a house band of the club and eventually of the movement. And people started wanting to make documentaries on it. They were talking about it as being the next big thing, you know. Because in those days, you know, London was a very tribal place and everyone wanted to know what was going to come after punk. And I guess it was us. And, you know, we were right at the beginning of the glossy magazine, like The Face. We were at the beginning of the video. You know, we were at the right, you know, the year before MTV started. You know, there were a lot of changes. But I guess primarily what was going on musically was dance music and rock music would come together. And really that was what defined the sound of the 80s, the fact that boys who would normally have played white the rock guitar were also using a dance beat to enhance their music.
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2: 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I left them here, I could have sworn.

0: Bunsen from the Soup Dragons on New Wave Nation. And speaking of soup, did you hear that the soup Nazi from Seinfeld is opening up his own soup restaurant? Not that there's anything wrong with that. Really? Is that bizarre? More of my exclusive interview with Gary Kemp of Spandau Ballet is on the way. Our pick for Punk of the Week and an update on U2's future.
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1: 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New Wave Nation.

Tears for Fears on New Wave Nation. I'm Nina Blackwood. And what song moves you most? Well, we've got a request line just for that purpose. So you can tell us what song you want to hear. That's what requests are all about. Well, you knew that. Anyway, I got an email here from Ted. Lives in Hawaii. Aloha. Anyway, good one. Oingo Boingo, Gray Matter. You got it, buddy, on New Wave Nation.

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1: Rank and full stop English beat on New Wave Nation. I'm Nina Blackwood. But you can now add U2 to the list. Yeah. Kind of a sort of homecoming U2 on New Wave Nation.

Two Tribes, Frankie Goes to Hollywood on New Wave Nation. I'm Nina Blackwood. And speaking of Hollywood, Mela Nurmi, better known as a legendary 1950s L.A. B-movie horror hostess, Vampyra, passed away in her sleep at the age of 86. Now, she was said to be the inspiration for Morticia Addams and the Addams Family. Vampyra was the iconic star of Ed Wood's Planet Nine from Outer Space. She also had a huge influence on the Misfits, and they even named a song after her. Misfits founding member Jerry Only said, quote, "I found her one of the bravest and most charming people despite heartbreaks that came her way. When she found out what she meant to us, she went out of her way to come down and see us at the record store Vinyl Fetish in L.A. for the release of Walk Among Us." And they will never forget that. And that was back in 1982. So here they are. Vampyra. The Misfits. Teenagers from Mars. The New Wave Nation punks of the week.

I am Nina Black. Glad to this is New Wave Nation. We've got another request, this time from Dave Stout. Lives in Sacramento, wants to hear Hoodoo Gurus' Bittersweet. You got it on the nation.

0: It is Nina Blackwood on New Wave Nation. New Order and the Pretenders are on the way, as well as more of my exclusive interview with Gary Kemp of Spandau Ballet. And of course, more hot, steamy phone-on-phone action.
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0: 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I'm Nina Blackwood, and I'm speaking with Gary Kemp of Spandau Ballet.
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3: You mentioned it just slightly a couple of seconds ago about the German influence, and as I've delved into the different bands that came out about the same time as you did, Kraftwerk is always brought up. What do you think was the reason for that gravitating to that very austere, very electronic sound that the German electronic bands were bringing over, such as Kraftwerk?
4: I think we were fascinated by the sound of the synthesizer. But I think, you know, Kraftwerk, in a way, were making white dance music. And I suppose we liked that. I guess we liked the austere imagery as well. I guess you've got to think back 2-3 years before then. Bowie had kind of introduced us to that world with the likes of Low, and, you know, he made an album in Berlin. And I think it was just the sort of imagery that we enjoyed. But that raw sound of the synthesizer was an incredibly exciting thing to hear loud in a club. And I guess, you know, my influences were also funk music and soul music. And I suppose Spandau Ballet were the combination of those two influences coming together.
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You know, if you can get through at least one day without saying or thinking that, I think you're doing pretty good, right? Pet Shop Boys on New Wave Nation. I'm Nina Blackwood. The call's front guy, Michael Bean, once said, "We were never impressed by fashion or the latest haircut or the newest trend. It was always the music. The music is everything. The cult of personality and celebrity that surrounds rock and roll and modern pop culture in general, well, it never really interested us. If it got to a point where music was just a function of making money and we had to play a song we didn't believe in, I don't think we'd do it anymore. Don't get me wrong, we'd rather have a hit record than not have one, but I don't think it's in our nature to fake it or try and create something out of nothing." Well, you know what? I love that integrity. That's in short supply these days, you know? Here's the call. Let the day begin on New Wave Nation.

So Boxers on New Wave Nation, I'm Nina Blackwood, and you know, band names just keep getting more and more interesting. There's one out there calling themselves Vapor Bags. Now, how do you come up with things like that? I don't know. Anyway, point of the story is that they're covering one of my favorite songs from Sinead O'Connor, The Emperor's New Clothes. Yeah, well, here's the original on New Wave.

XTC, one of our favorites here on New Wave Nation. I'm Nina Blackwood. The Pixies screeched and snarled to the very heights of cult status in a very short period of time. But just like Pink Floyd and many other bands, one member began to dominate things to the other member's resentment. That was Charles Michael Kittredge Thompson IV. As a Pixie, he called himself Black Francis. And as a breeder, he called himself Frank Black, one and the same. In 1991, the Pixies released Trompe Le Monde, which was almost all material from Black and the last straw for the rest of the band. Their last single was this, today's underground cut, the Pixies' Alex Eiffel on New Wave Nation.

0: 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I'm Nina Blackwood, and we got more with Gary Kemp of Spandau Ballet next.
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0: 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I'm Nina Blackwood, and Spandau Ballet's Gary Kemp has been real nice hanging out on the phone with us, listening to our tunes.
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3: Now, what do you think the biggest difference was between that New York scene and what was happening in London at the time? Or the similarities, for that matter?
4: Well, London had always been the town, it seemed to me, that was always created, you know, youth cult. And I guess because we've always been really good at creating bands, because we've always been good at creating gangs. You know, the Soul Boys and the Skinheads and the Mods and Rockers and the Punks and the, you know, and the New Romantics. You know, I mean, we've always been a town here that where kids have wanted to belong to a tribe. I guess that was something I couldn't find in America in those days. And I guess that's why throughout the 70s and the 80s, American kids were buying it in from England. I think it's different now. I think that there's a much stronger sense of cultural identity with, you know, those West Coast bands and with R&B groups and et cetera now in the States. But in those days, when we had our first record out, the Beatles had only stopped playing 9 years previously. You know, I guess people were still looking to Britain for, you know, exciting pop bands.
3: And also, too, you know, sometimes I look at it in amazement, the timing of what was going on in London and then the advent, really, of videos and music television here.
4: I mean, MTV really pushed bands like ourselves and Duran Duran into a huge market. You know, I mean, it homogenized pop music, if you like. You know, suddenly, you know, if you had a video that accompanied your record, you were going to get played on MTV all over America and then eventually all over Europe. So, you know, simultaneously of having a hit record in England, you could have it as being a hit in America. And it was made a huge difference to bands like ourselves, who were obviously very visual. You know, I mean, people complained then that we were overtly visual. You know, what about the musicianship? But, you know, us and Duran and Depeche and all of us all played our own instruments, all wrote all of the songs. I mean, that cannot be said about most of the pop bands nowadays.
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0: 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I'm Nina Blackwood. 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

0: Dogs of Lust of the New Wave Nation. I'm Nina Blackwood. 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It is produced by Dave Smalls with assistance from Zach Trinisi. Executive producers Danny Sheridan. I'm Nina Blackwood for the United Stations Radio Networks, and that's that for this for now on New Wave Nation.
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Thank you very much, Dornberger, and welcome one and all to Behave Your Night, that famous funny old record show where we're all about classic pop and jazz, the music from the first half of the 20th century. Sir Jack Scratchy here with you, and we've got a little bit of everything on this program. We'll hear from Harry Archer and his orchestra. We'll hear from the Troubadours, yes, a Chilcot group. We'll even hear from Eddie Heywood's orchestra, Moppin' and Boppin', yes, a little bit ahead of our time. Why don't we start things off with a big hit for 1929? It's Sam Lennon and the orchestra. It's from the Hollywood Review that year, Wedding of the Painted Doll, right for you on Behavioral Night.

Ah, you should know them right away. That's the California Ramblers with the Ramblin' Blues. Recorded July 22nd of 1924, and in the band, everybody say it out loud. Frank Cush, Bill Moore on trumpet, Ole Olson on trombone, Bobby Davis on a real heart, Frank Cusick, and Adrian Rollini in the sax section, Sid Harris on violin, Irving Brodsky on piano, Ray Kitchingman on banjo, and Stan King on drums. Very good. Yes, you all pass. And before that, The Wedding of the Painted Doll, nice old Herb Brown tune, at Sam Lennon's orchestra there, heard from Phil Napoleon on trumpet, and Tommy and Jimmy Dorsey are in there, along with possibly Artie Shutt, Tony Colucci on the banjo. Nice one, yes. John L., executive producer. We've got a good assortment of stuff today, don't we? Yeah, we just picked these ones up, and we're going to even dip into the bebop era later in the show. Oh, so we've got some good ones, don't we? Oh, we got some real swingaroos. That's a good one. Here's another good one coming up right here. It's the Hotel Half Moon Orchestra with Peter Van Steeden conducting it without you, sweetheart.

How can I laugh? How can I sing? How can I like any old thing without you, sweetheart? Who do I know when I feel blue? Where can I go? What can I do without you?

little swingaroo action on Behavior Night. That's called Eye Opener by Bob Crosby and his orchestra, recorded January 23rd, 1939. Zeke Zaki, Sterling Bowes, Billy Butterfield on the trumpet section, Jim Emmett, Warren Smith on trombone, Irving Fazola, Jack Ferrier, or Bill Stegmeyer, along with Joe Kearns and Eddie Miller and Gil Roden on the sax section, Bob Zirke on piano, Nappy Lamar on guitar, Bob Haggard on the bass, and Ray Baduke on drums. Before that, well, we had a nice little number there called Without You, Sweetheart, Peter Van Steeden and his Half Moon Hotel Orchestra, recorded December 12th of 1927. And what's interesting about this band is it features two people of interest. One is Cliff Wetterau on trumpet. He later became Cliff Weston, a vocalist. And there's a fellow named William Zimmer. And we're not sure, are we, John L., is that the same Bill Zimmer that was a few months prior to this with Julie Wintz? I don't know. We have to actually get the new CD that comes out on Rivermont about the Julie Wintz band, and we'll know. Yes, I'm sure we will. Let's have another one here by Eddie Heywood and his orchestra.

That's from a Canadian victor, eh? Rain by Jacques Renard and his Coconut Grove Orchestra. The band's from Boston. They're recording in New York City on January 21st of 1927. And no clue as to who's in the band. There's a great tenor sax solo in there, but nobody knows who it is. And before that, Eddie Haywood and his little group from February 19th of 1944, called Taint Me. Eddie Haywood playing piano, Doc Cheatham on trumpet, Vic Dickinson on trombone, Lem Davis on the alto sax, Al Lucas on the string bass, and Jack Parker on the drums. Behavior Night thanks you for listening and reminds you to tell your family and friends about all the fun music you hear on this very program. 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

All right, that's the original Memphis Five, as we've played them many, many times before, recording in November of 1922. Stop your kidding. And the original Memphis Five is Phil Napoleon on trumpet, Charlie Pinelli on trombone, Jimmy Lytle on clarinet, Frank Signorelli on the piano, and Jack Roth on the drums. All five of them, yes, the original Memphis Five. Before that, It Must Be Love, Harry Archer and his orchestra from November 2nd of 1925, an original Brunswick Light Ray record from around that time. John Elliott, It Must Be Love, isn't it? Oh, yeah, I think so. Well, is that why you were awake all night last night? Well, love, or should I say infatuation, probably had something to do with it, but there were a lot of things on my mind. How in the world did you get back to sleep? Well, I didn't. I just sat there and watched episodes of George Burns and Gracie Allen. Oh, with Harry Von Zell? Yeah, I saw the one where they go to New York City and Harry Von Zell buys all of the cigarettes at the cigarette counter. Yes, I know. And he buys an Homburg hat, doesn't he? Yeah, he does. Yes, it's a good show, isn't it? Let's hear another one.

0: That one gets up and moves, doesn't it? It's called I Was Blue, Harry Archer and His Orchestra. Harry Archer actually wrote the tune, along with somebody named Thompson, for a musical called Mary Mary. And that was recorded November 2nd of 1925, using the light ray process over at Brunswick. It was still in its infancy, a little bit tinny sounding. Before that, the original Memphis Five, with Bee's Knees. Oh, it was the Bee's Knees, wasn't it, John L.? Oh, yeah. Yes, that's a Regal record from November of 1922. Also issued on Grey Gull, isn't it? Yeah, as the Bostonian Syncopators. Well, yes, Matrix. What's the Matrix number on it? Oh, it's a low one. It's like 112 something. It's not part of the 5000 series. No, it's not. Yes. Well, Behaviorite, a famous funny old record show. Do we have anybody we need to say hello to, John L.?
1: Well, in addition to the usual people, that would be Ed in Chelmsford, Mass., and Hugh in Enfield, New Hampshire, we have Steve in Colorado, April in Vancouver, British Columbia, Dan in Waltham, Mass., and Gina in Arlington Heights, Illinois.
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Moppin' and Boppin' on Behavior Night, and that is, of course, Eddie Heywood and his orchestra, actually his quartet, from March 11th of 1944, Save Your Sorrow for Tomorrow, a tune from about 1923, there it is in 1944. Before that, the Troubadours and that Shilkret group from February 1st of 1927, Franklin Bauer, the pride of Mansfield Place in Brooklyn, otherwise known as East 24th Street, Joy Bells, yes, and they get a workout on those bells, the orchestral bells and whatnot. This is Behavioral Night, that famous funny old record show where we play a lot of this old stuff. And if you'd like to hear the new stuff, listen up. Behavioral Night thanks you for listening and reminds you to tell your family and friends about all the fun music you hear on this very program. 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
1: Patriot players not required to report to Foxborough until July 24th. That does not mean that player or two or three isn't working somewhere right now. For example, wide receiver A.J. Brown, willing to work.
2: And to understand the defense and to understand every little check, the highs, the blitz, and all those things so young and so fast, it's very impressive. I really admire that. He knows what he's talking about. He demands everybody else to know as well. And he's a true leader. He's a true leader of men. And it's crazy to see at a young age, you know, he's a true leader.
1: Brown obviously referencing Drake May. A.J. Brown grew up a baseball fan, but he prefers football for the obvious reason.
2: Baseball was my first love. Like, it's so much fun. It's way funner scoring touchdowns than hitting home runs. For me, it's a lot of dopamine. Did you see, like, when I scored a touchdown, all your teammates, they come around, they celebrate. You hit a home run, you just jogging around the field. Like, it's cool, but, like, then you go back to the dugouts and spit more seeds. Like, it's all right.
1: The Patriots' A.J. Brown. It's football for him over baseball. Follow me, Tom Cuddy Sports.

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1: Here's a look at your hometown weather forecast on WCFR.
0: Cloudy today with a chance of showers. Today's high will be 73. We'll see showers overnight with a low around 53. The showers end on Tuesday. It'll be cloudy, gradually becoming sunny with a high near 76, and mostly clear Tuesday night with a low near 54. Wednesday, sunny with a high near 77. From the National Weather Service, that's your Central Vermont weather forecast.

You're listening to the third hippest wake-up show in these 48 contiguous United States. There are two that are hipper, but one's in Alaska, and the other one's in Hawaii, so they don't count. Well, Aubrey Plaza is disappointed. Her series, Kevin, which was on Amazon, was canceled after just one season. She said, Amazon Prime is not picking up Kevin for another season. Very disappointing since we were just getting going. I want to say thank you to all the fans that watched our show and all the incredible cast and crew who made it happen and made it come alive. Well, Aubrey will land on her feet with something better. We've got Fleetwood Mac, Will Smith, but first we're going to take it to the limit on WCFR.

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0: Cloudy today with a chance of showers. Today's high will be 73. We'll see showers overnight with a low around 53. The showers end on Tuesday. It'll be cloudy, gradually becoming sunny with a high near 76 and mostly clear Tuesday night with a low near 54. Wednesday, sunny with a high near 77. From the National Weather Service, that's your Central Vermont weather forecast.

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1: USA Radio News. I'm John Summers. President Trump threatened to impose tolls on the Strait of Hormuz if an Iran deal doesn't happen in 60 days. Here's reporter Rob Martier.
2: The president raised the possibility in a social media post after Iran announced it is closing the vital waterway due to ceasefire violations by the U.S. and Israel. The president said there will be no tolls during or after the ceasefire period unless imposed by the United States.
1: Trump added if the deal is not completed by then, the U.S. would impose tolls for services rendered as the Guardian Angel to countries of the Middle East. High-level delegations from the U.S. and Iran met in Switzerland Sunday. Vice President J.D. Vance led the negotiations for the U.S., joined by mediators from Qatar and Pakistan. The discussions are said to focus on technical details of a memorandum of understanding signed last week. The talks come as Israel and Hezbollah accuse each other of violating terms of a ceasefire. Senator Lindsey Graham says he expects President Trump to take the Strait of Hormuz over by force if a deal fails. The South Carolina Republican made that comment on CBS Face the Nation Sunday, saying if Iran contests control of the strait, the U.S. will obliterate them.
3: We'll charge a fee for all those who go through to pay for the operation, and we're going to expand the Abraham Accords in calendar year 2026.
1: Graham's comments come amid uncertainty regarding the vital waterway. Iran says it has shut down the oil shipping lane in protest of Israel attacking Lebanon, which it says is a violation of the ceasefire agreement. The U.S. military claims, however, Hormuz is open and traffic continues to flow. Two people are dead after a tornado in southern Illinois Sunday. It touched down in Jefferson County shortly after 5 p.m. Five others were taken to the hospital with non-life-threatening injuries. From America's News Network, USA Radio News.
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5: Advocates say people are required to check in with U.S. Immigration and Customs Enforcement in person more frequently and with less support. ICE's handling of check-ins in Vermont has changed over the past year and a half. Asylum seekers and people with pending immigration cases who once checked in with ICE by email a few times a year are now required to appear in person more often at a single office in the far northwest corner of the state and with fewer people allowed in the room to help them, according to advocates. ICE check-ins are often a requirement of an order of supervision.

0: U.S. Capitol tomorrow and Wednesday. Governor Phil Scott has signed into law House Bill 955, the legislative session signature bill launching a new but familiar round of voluntary school district mergers. The bill outlines a process to facilitate voluntary school district mergers beginning this fall. Scott, during a press conference this month, said he understood the political roadblocks to forced mergers and said he wanted to respect the process. School boards and administrators beginning this fall will have a year to explore new voluntary district configurations before a vote is teed up for participating school districts on Town Meeting Day 2028. Cleanup continued across the Ottauquechee River Valley after an EF1 tornado struck Woodstock on Thursday. The Woodstock Sleeper Motel had part of its metal roof ripped off from winds exceeding 100 miles an hour. Michael Heller, a contractor with Vermont Construction in Fairfax, said his company is working to set up repairs and will be busy during the next few days.
1: The 106 and a half days of summer are going strong, and I want to thank everybody that came up and said hi while I was broadcasting the parade, the Alumni Day Parade on Saturday. We had a lot of fun. The weather held out just beautifully, and I want to say special thanks to Lawrence and Wheeler / the Richards Group, in particular Paul Kendall, because Paul and his wife Eileen and the family were all out there just taking in the parade, and we thank them for letting us use the portal of the building there right under the chime clock. Yes, it's one for the books, the 2026 Alumni Day Parade, and there's more things coming up, so keep it right here on WCFR. Of course, we got more stuff coming up in this hour, another sports update, and yes, Eddie Money, George Harrison. But first, is it really black or white or gray on WCFR?

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1: Patriot players not required to report to Foxborough until July 24th. That does not mean that player or two or three isn't working somewhere right now. For example, wide receiver A.J. Brown, willing to work.
2: And to understand the defense and to understand every little check, the hots, the blitz, and all those things so young and so fast is very impressive. I really admire that. He knows what he's talking about. He demands everybody else to know as well. And he's a true leader. He's a true leader of men. And it's crazy to see at a young age, you know, he's a true leader.
1: Brown obviously referencing Drake May. A.J. Brown grew up a baseball fan, but he prefers football for the obvious reason.
2: Baseball was my first love. Like, it's so much fun. It's way funner scoring touchdowns than hitting home runs. For me, it's a lot of dopamine. Did you see, like, when I scored a touchdown, all your teammates, they come around, they celebrate. You hit a home run, you just jogging around the field. Like, it's cool, but, like, then you go back to the dugouts and spit more seeds. Like, it's all right.
1: The Patriots' A.J. Brown. It's football for him over baseball. Follow me, Tom Cuddy Sports.

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3: Here's a look at your hometown weather forecast on WCFR.
0: Cloudy today with a chance of showers. Today's high will be 73. We'll see showers overnight with a low around 53. The showers end on Tuesday. It'll be cloudy, gradually becoming sunny with a high near 76 and mostly clear Tuesday night with a low near 54. Wednesday, sunny with a high near 77. From the National Weather Service, that's your Central Vermont weather forecast.

The Wake Up Show on WCFR. You don't have to listen to it all, but it's nice to know that it's all there. Well, three Democratic U.S. senators are urging the FCC to prevent Paramount Skydance from closing its $111 billion merger with Warner Brothers Discovery until the government's National Security Review of the foreign investors in the deal has run its course. In a letter dated June 18th sent to FCC Chairman Brendan Carr, the lawmakers, Senators Booker of New Jersey, Warren of Massachusetts, and Schiff of California, cited Paramount's April 24th petition seeking a declaratory ruling from the FCC for approval of significant foreign investment. We've got Green Day, war, and yes, when the going gets tough, so do we on CFR.

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1: Cloudy today with a chance of showers. Today's high will be 73. We'll see showers overnight with a low around 53. The showers end on Tuesday. It'll be cloudy, gradually becoming sunny with a high near 76, and mostly clear Tuesday night with a low near 54. Wednesday, sunny with a high near 77. From the National Weather Service, that's your Central Vermont weather forecast.

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1: USA Radio News, I'm John Summers. UK Prime Minister Keir Starmer is resigning. During a press conference today outside 10 Downing Street, Starmer said the Labour Party's made it clear he's not the one to lead moving forward. Starmer says he'll remain as Prime Minister until a successor's in place. He's been in power since July of 2024. At least two people are dead after a rash of tornadoes tore through parts of the Midwest into the South, with damage and evacuations reported across Missouri, Illinois, Kentucky, and Indiana. Oklahoma also saw a brief tornado outbreak during the overnight hours, with over 40,000 power outages. At a policy summit in Jerusalem Sunday, Israeli Prime Minister Benjamin Netanyahu laid out his government's stance on Iran and Lebanon, signaling continued hardline security positions.
2: Netanyahu told the JNS International Policy Summit,
3: "No matter what happens in the talks, with an agreement, without an agreement, I pledge to you that Iran, as long as I'm Prime Minister, will never have a nuclear weapon."
2: He also said Israeli forces will remain in a security zone in southern Lebanon as long as necessary in order to protect Israeli citizens, underscoring ongoing regional tensions. Anthony Lucero, USA Radio News.
1: U.S. Ambassador to the United Nations Mike Waltz says the Trump administration's focused on making sure Iran doesn't obtain a nuclear weapon.
4: Waltz made the assertion during an appearance on CBS Face the Nation Sunday.
5: But what President Trump is doing is striking that balance with also ensuring that a genocidal regime that none of us trust can never have a nuclear weapon, and that process is underway.
4: He also said any deal between the U.S. and Iran would be all about verification. I'm Mark Mayfield.
1: Legendary TV director, writer, and producer James Burroughs has died at the age of 85. From America's News Network, USA Radio News.
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8: Advocates say people are required to check in with U.S. Immigration and Customs Enforcement in person more frequently and with less support. ICE's handling of check-ins in Vermont has changed over the past year and a half. Asylum seekers and people with pending immigration cases who once checked in with ICE by email a few times a year are now required to appear in person more often at a single office in the far northwest corner of the state and with fewer people allowed in the room to help them, according to advocates. ICE check-ins are often a requirement of an order of supervision. Deirdre Michelle, the artist behind the Heart of Barry Building Community After the Floods, and Melissa Whitaker, founder and former owner of the Positive Pie Restaurants, will represent Vermont later this month at a 2-day Washington, D.C. event honoring survivors of extreme weather events. Extreme Weather Survivors, a California-based national organization supporting Americans affected by increasingly severe and frequent extreme weather, invited the two Central Vermonters to participate in Stolen Summers, the next 250. The event will be held on the Washington Mall and at the U.S. Capitol tomorrow and Wednesday. Governor Phil Scott has signed into law House Bill 955, the legislative session signature bill launching a new but familiar round of voluntary school district mergers. The bill outlines a process to facilitate voluntary school district mergers beginning this fall. Scott, during a press conference this month, said he understood the political roadblocks to forced mergers and said he wanted to respect the process. School boards and administrators beginning this fall will have a year to explore new voluntary district configurations before a vote is teed up for participating school districts on Town Meeting Day 2028. Cleanup continued across the Ottauquechee River Valley after an EF1 tornado struck Woodstock on Thursday. The Woodstock Sleeper Motel had part of its metal roof ripped off from winds exceeding 100 miles an hour. Michael Heller, a contractor with Vermont Construction in Fairfax, said his company is working to set up repairs and will be busy during the next few days.
9: Well, as summer rolls on, the days will get shorter, but it'll be

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1: Red Sox, nothing doing yesterday in Seattle. Red Sox lose again. With a win, they would have swept the series. Very rare that that happens. As usual, manager Chad Tracy attempts to be optimistic.
2: Very good pitching. We did a very nice job offensively the last couple of days to manufacture wins. I thought you saw well-pitched games on starting pitching, which I think you kind of knew going into the series. So we did great. So we have to go to Colorado and do the same thing.
1: Chad Tracy, starting pitcher Peyton Tolley, pitched pretty well for six innings, but not quite well enough.
3: We have to win today. Every day it's today. It's today. So, you miss out on a sweep, but you drop a game. You just got to take it one day at a time. It can be frustrating, but you just got to go and take that day and you miss out on it.
1: Peyton Tolley, Nate Eaton, Red Sox home run. Red Sox struck out 12 times. Mariners 3, Red Sox 1. Follow me, Tom Cuddy Sports.

0: Today is June 22nd. On this date in 1870, an act of Congress created the United States Department of Justice. In 1941, Nazi Germany launched a surprise attack on the Soviet Union, beginning 4 years of what the Russians called the Great Patriotic War. In 1948, Britain's King George VI gave up the title of Emperor of India. And in 1990, in Berlin, Germany, Checkpoint Charlie was dismantled. Born on this date in 1861, Danish-German Admiral Maximilian Graf von Spee. In 1948, American singer, songwriter, guitarist, and producer Todd Rundgren. And in 1960, American lawyer and environmentalist Aaron Brockovich. Dying on this day in 1969, American actress and singer Judy Garland. In 1974, Darius Milhaud, the French composer and educator. And in 1987, American actor and dancer Fred Astaire.
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1: Cloudy today with a chance of showers. Today's high will be 73. We'll see showers overnight with a low around 53. The showers end on Tuesday. It'll be cloudy, gradually becoming sunny with a high near 76, and mostly clear Tuesday night with a low near 54. Wednesday, sunny with a high near 77. From the National Weather Service, that's your Central Vermont weather forecast.

0: just time for the Monday edition of the Mid-Morning Coffee Break. Let's get this work week off to a great start, a super start, a fun start. And we can do that when we all feel good. And we're going to feel good if we all take a coffee break at the same time. Studies show that coffee breaks are a good equalizer and kind of help you reset your brain. Yeah. So let's all reset our brains and have a lot of fun. All you need is some coffee. Hold it up high. Hold it up with pride. And Sixie the Pixie will do the rest.
1: Hi, folks. It's time for coffee.
0: Ah, thank you, Sixie. Well, Studio Canal is expanding its ambitions for the beloved children's book Pippi Longstocking. They're teaming up with its Paddington production partner, Heyday Films, as well as Submarine, a Mediawan company, and the Astrid Lindgren Company to develop a new animated series based upon the beloved storybook character. The 52-by-11-minute 3D CGI animation is being developed as a fresh, modern reboot of Lindgren's fearless and funny redheaded character, with a production set to begin in October. Studio Canal is holding worldwide distribution, and Studio Canal Kids and Family will oversee merchandising and licensing. Meanwhile, we've got Phil Collins, Gloria Estefan, and is it a complex math question, or is it just a bus route? You decide on WCFR.

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0: Cloudy today with a chance of showers. Today's high will be 73. We'll see showers overnight with a low around 53. The showers end on Tuesday. It'll be cloudy, gradually becoming sunny with a high near 76, and mostly clear Tuesday night with a low near 54. Wednesday, sunny with a high near 77. From the National Weather Service, that's your Central Vermont weather forecast.

WCFR, we bring the fun, because fun is our middle name. And we'll be everywhere this summer. We'll be at the lake, we'll be at the beach, and we'll be on the trails. Look for our banner and the Wheel of Wow. Spin it and win it. The 106 and a half days of summer, it's what summer is really all about. 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

If you long for the Gatsby years, those halcyon days of the jazz age, with the speakeasies, bathtub gin, and all-night drives in the flivver, then you will love the original music from the 1920s as I play it on Behavior Night. 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
5: We'll see some showers for the rest of the day. Today's high will top out in the 70s. Showers continue overnight with a low around 53. For Tuesday, it'll be cloudy but gradually becoming sunny with a high near 76. Clear Tuesday night with a low near 54. And Wednesday, sunny with a high near 77. From the National Weather Service, that's your Central Vermont weather forecast.

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3: We'll see some showers for the rest of the day. Today's high will top out in the 70s. Showers continue overnight with a low around 53. For Tuesday, it'll be cloudy but gradually becoming sunny with a high near 76. Clear Tuesday night with a low near 54. And Wednesday, sunny with a high near 77. From the National Weather Service, that's your Central Vermont weather forecast.
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If you long for the Gatsby years, those halcyon days of the jazz age, with the speakeasies, bathtub gin, and all-night drives in the flivver, then you will love the original music from the 1920s as I play it on Behavior Night. I'm Sir Jack Scratchy, and every Sunday night at 11, the speed goes up to 80 RPM with the original records. 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
1: We'll see some showers for the rest of the day. Today's high will top out in the 70s. Showers continue overnight with a low around 53. For Tuesday, it'll be cloudy but gradually becoming sunny with a high near 76. Clear Tuesday night with a low near 54. And Wednesday, sunny with a high near 77. From the National Weather Service, that's your Central Vermont weather forecast.

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Look for our banner and the Wheel of Wow. 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
3: We'll see some showers for the rest of the day. Today's high will top out in the 70s. Showers continue overnight with a low around 53. For Tuesday, it'll be cloudy but gradually becoming sunny with a high near 76. Clear Tuesday night with a low near 54. And Wednesday, sunny with a high near 77. From the National Weather Service, that's your Central Vermont weather forecast.
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1: USA Radio News, I'm John Summers. Former Federal Reserve Chairman Alan Greenspan's dead at the age of 100.
2: The American economist died as a result of complications from Parkinson's disease. His death was announced by his wife of nearly three decades, NBC News correspondent Andrea Mitchell. Greenspan served as chairman for nearly 20 years under Presidents Ronald Reagan, George H.W. Bush, Bill Clinton, and George W. Bush. He was known for what was called Greenspeak.
3: The housing market in the United States is quite heterogeneous, and it does not have the capacity to move excesses easily.
2: He said when he did that, he didn't want to answer a congressman's question, so he made the answer so obtuse the puzzled lawmaker would leave happy. I'm Michael Kastner.
1: High-level delegations from the U.S. and Iran met in Switzerland Sunday. Vice President J.D. Vance led the negotiations for the U.S., joined by mediators from Qatar and Pakistan. The discussions are set to focus on technical details of a memorandum of understanding signed last week. The talks come as Israel and Hezbollah accuse each other of violating terms of a ceasefire. Senator Lindsey Graham says he expects President Trump to take the Strait of Hormuz over by force if a deal fails. The South Carolina Republican made that comment on CBS Face the Nation Sunday, saying if Iran contests control of the strait, the U.S. will obliterate them.
4: We'll charge a fee for all those who go through to pay for the operation, and we're going to expand the Abraham Accords in calendar year 2026.
1: Graham's comments come amid uncertainty regarding the vital waterway. Iran's says it has shut down the oil shipping lane in protest of Israel attacking Lebanon, which it says is a violation of the ceasefire agreement. The U.S. military claims, however, Hormuz is open and traffic continues to flow. From America's News Network, USA Radio News.
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6: Advocates say people are required to check in with U.S. Immigration and Customs Enforcement in person more frequently and with less support. ICE's handling of check-ins in Vermont has changed over the past year and a half. Asylum seekers and people with pending immigration cases who once checked in with ICE by email a few times a year are now required to appear in person more often at a single office in the far northwest corner of the state and with fewer people allowed in the room to help them, according to advocates. ICE check-ins are often a requirement of an order of supervision. Deirdre Michelle, the artist behind the Heart of Barry Building Community After the Floods, and Melissa Whitaker, founder and former owner of the Positive Pie Restaurants, will represent Vermont later this month at a two-day Washington, D.C. event honoring survivors of extreme weather events. Extreme Weather Survivors, a California-based national organization supporting Americans affected by increasingly severe and frequent extreme weather, invited the two Central Vermonters to participate in Stolen Summers, the next 250. The event will be held on the Washington Mall and at the U.S. Capitol tomorrow and Wednesday. Governor Phil Scott has signed into law House Bill 955, the legislative session's signature bill launching a new but familiar round of voluntary school district mergers. The bill outlines a process to facilitate voluntary school district mergers beginning this fall. Scott, during a press conference this month, said he understood the political roadblocks to forced mergers and said he wanted to respect the process. School boards and administrators beginning this fall will have a year to explore new voluntary district configurations before a vote is teed up for participating school districts on Town Meeting Day 2028. Cleanup continued across the Ottauquechee River Valley after an EF1 tornado struck Woodstock on Thursday. The Woodstock Sleeper Motel had part of its metal roof ripped off from winds exceeding 100 miles an hour. Michael Heller, a contractor with Vermont Construction in Fairfax, said his company is working to set up repairs and will be busy during the next few days.
7: It's the electric one!

Electric Lunch with Tom Petty as we start the work week with a bang. A lot of fun, and we're having a lot of fun because there's 2 whole hours of lunch and fun for all you working stiffs every single day right here on CFR. That's what we do. But, of course, before we have any of that fun, we got to figure out what we're having for lunch. Yeah, I had some chicken on the barbecue this weekend. Hope you got something just as good for your lunch. Open up a beverage of your choice. Let's get started celebrating some stuff today. Today is National Onion Ring Day. Imagine that. It is Chocolate Eclair Day. Wow. Yeah. It is Limoncello Day. Limoncello, it's an Italian after-dinner liqueur. Yes. And, of course, it is Kissing Day. Well, might as well play some Kiss on WCFR.

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5: We'll see some showers for the rest of the day. Today's high will top out in the 70s. Showers continue overnight with a low around 53. For Tuesday, it'll be cloudy but gradually becoming sunny with a high near 76. Clear Tuesday night with a low near 54. And Wednesday, sunny with a high near 77. From the National Weather Service, that's your Central Vermont weather forecast.

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1: We'll see some showers for the rest of the day. Today's high will top out in the 70s. Showers continue overnight with a low around 53. For Tuesday, it'll be cloudy but gradually becoming sunny with a high near 76. Clear Tuesday night with a low near 54. And Wednesday, sunny with a high near 77. From the National Weather Service, that's your Central Vermont weather forecast.
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1: USA Radio News, I'm Ron Warner. Former Federal Reserve Chairman Alan Greenspan has died at the age of 100.
2: The American economist died as a result of complications from Parkinson's disease. His death was announced by his wife of nearly three decades, NBC News correspondent Andrea Mitchell. Greenspan served as chairman for nearly 20 years under Presidents Ronald Reagan, George H.W. Bush, Bill Clinton, and George W. Bush. He was known for what was called Greenspeak.
3: The housing market in the United States is quite heterogeneous, and it does not have the capacity to move excesses easily.
2: He said when he did that, he didn't want to answer a congressman's question, so he made the answer so obtuse the puzzled lawmaker would leave happy. I'm Michael Kastner.
1: There's now a growing controversy in Washington over the conditions of the reflecting pool on the National Mall, where recent restoration work is now drawing scrutiny.
4: At the reflecting pool, algae has turned the water green, and a newly installed blue bottom coating is already peeling away.
5: This very fancy vinyl coating in American flag blue, it didn't last a week before it's coming up here.
6: I want my money back after seeing this.
4: President Trump posted on Truth Social blaming vandalism while critics questioned a no-bid contract awarded to a firm linked to his golf club work in Virginia. Anthony Lucero, USA Radio News.
1: A stubborn warehouse fire is still sending plumes of smoke across several Los Angeles neighborhoods days after it first started.
7: Dr. Ali Jamador with St. Mary's Medical Center says the smoke is unhealthy for a number of reasons.
8: The number one thing that we're still worried about with this fire is the fine matter particulate, which is just from the smoke itself.
7: Mayor Karen Bass says thousands of masks and air purifiers will be distributed today around Boyle Heights. Governor Newsom has declared a state of emergency in response to the fire. I'm Tammy Trujillo.
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10: Advocates say people are required to check in with U.S. Immigration and Customs Enforcement in person more frequently and with less support. ICE's handling of check-ins in Vermont has changed over the past year and a half. Asylum seekers and people with pending immigration cases who once checked in with ICE by email a few times a year are now required to appear in person more often at a single office in the far northwest corner of the state and with fewer people allowed in the room to help them, according to advocates. ICE check-ins are often a requirement of an order of supervision. Deirdre Michelle, the artist behind the Heart of Barry Building Community After the Floods, and Melissa Whitaker, founder and former owner of the Positive Pie Restaurants, will represent Vermont later this month at a two-day Washington, D.C. event honoring survivors of extreme weather events. Extreme Weather Survivors, a California-based national organization supporting Americans affected by increasingly severe and frequent extreme weather, invited the two Central Vermonters to participate in Stolen Summers, the next 250. The event will be held on the Washington Mall and at the U.S. Capitol tomorrow and Wednesday. Governor Phil Scott has signed into law House Bill 955, the legislative session's signature bill launching a new but familiar round of voluntary school district mergers. The bill outlines a process to facilitate voluntary school district mergers beginning this fall. Scott, during a press conference this month, said he understood the political roadblocks to forced mergers and said he wanted to respect the process. School boards and administrators beginning this fall will have a year to explore new voluntary district configurations before a vote is teed up for participating school districts on Town Meeting Day 2028. Cleanup continued across the Ottauquechee River Valley after an EF1 tornado struck Woodstock on Thursday. The Woodstock Sleeper Motel had part of its metal roof ripped off from winds exceeding 100 miles an hour. Michael Heller, a contractor with Vermont Construction in Fairfax, said his company is working to set up repairs and will be busy during the next few days.
11: It's the electric one.

the Go-Go's as we start the second hour of the Electric Lunch for this Monday. Oh, yeah, I can feel it. It's going to be a good week, and it's going to be a fun week as we get down to a lot of this stuff. And remember, there's two whole hours of lunch and fun here, not just one, so you can enjoy another hour of lunch and pow, pow, power. And, yes, we're going to make sure that you all have a lot of fun while we do it. And, of course, remember, today is National Limoncello Day. Yes. It is also National Chocolate Eclair Day. It is National Onion Ring Day. And it is, of course, Kissing Day. Yeah, that's right. Here's some Huey Lewis and the news on WCFR.

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1: We'll see some showers for the rest of the day. Today's high will top out in the 70s. Showers continue overnight with a low around 53. For Tuesday, it'll be cloudy but gradually becoming sunny with a high near 76. Clear Tuesday night with a low near 54. And Wednesday, sunny with a high near 77. From the National Weather Service, that's your Central Vermont weather forecast.

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1: We'll see some showers for the rest of the day. Today's high will top out in the 70s. Showers continue overnight with a low around 53. For Tuesday, it'll be cloudy but gradually becoming sunny with a high near 76. Clear Tuesday night with a low near 54. And Wednesday, sunny with a high near 77. From the National Weather Service, that's your Central Vermont weather forecast.
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4: We'll see some showers for the rest of the day. Today's high will top out in the 70s. Showers continue overnight with a low around 53. For Tuesday, it'll be cloudy but gradually becoming sunny with a high near 76. Clear Tuesday night with a low near 54. And Wednesday, sunny with a high near 77. From the National Weather Service, that's your Central Vermont weather forecast.

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3: We'll see some showers for the rest of the day. Today's high will top out in the 70s. Showers continue overnight with a low around 53. For Tuesday, it'll be cloudy but gradually becoming sunny with a high near 76. Clear Tuesday night with a low near 54. And Wednesday, sunny with a high near 77. From the National Weather Service, that's your Central Vermont weather forecast.
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And we'll be everywhere this summer. 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
2: We'll see some showers for the rest of the day. Today's high will top out in the 70s. Showers continue overnight with a low around 53. For Tuesday, it'll be cloudy but gradually becoming sunny with a high near 76. Clear Tuesday night with a low near 54. And Wednesday, sunny with a high near 77. From the National Weather Service, that's your Central Vermont weather forecast.

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3: Here's a look at your hometown weather forecast on WCFR.
4: We'll see some showers for the rest of the day. Today's high will top out in the 70s. Showers continue overnight with a low around 53. For Tuesday, it'll be cloudy but gradually becoming sunny with a high near 76. Clear Tuesday night with a low near 54. And Wednesday, sunny with a high near 77. From the National Weather Service, that's your Central Vermont weather forecast.
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1: USA Radio News, I'm Ron Warner. Officials say talks between the United States and Iran with mediators Pakistan and Qatar took place in a positive and constructive atmosphere.
2: A statement from the two countries added that discussions brought encouraging progress. The two countries agreed to form a high-level committee to provide political oversight of the mediation process. Chief negotiators will brief the committee regularly and lead working groups on nuclear issues, sanctions, and monitoring and dispute resolution to ensure that the Memorandum of Understanding is carried out effectively. I'm Mark Mayfield.
1: A new national poll says Americans feel that the country has achieved the ideals of the founding fathers.
3: The NBC News poll of 3,000 adults nationally found that 80% think the U.S. doesn't emphasize civic education or the teaching of government and democracy. The poll found that Americans, regardless of age or political affiliation, believe that civic education's lacking. Americans also showed a distrust in institutions and their government, with only 12% of adults saying they have confidence in Congress and 18% having confidence in the federal government. Views of local governments was slightly higher, with a 27% vote of confidence, while national news media was also believed to be untrustworthy, with only 11% of Americans expressing confidence in media. I'm Tammy Trujillo.
1: As summer heat settles in, mental health experts are pointing to a surprisingly simple way to ease stress and reset the mind. Spend time watching birds.
4: Cleveland Clinic psychologist Susan Albers says bird watching can lower the stress hormone, reduce your heart rate, and promote mindfulness by keeping people grounded in the present moment.
5: The number one benefit of birding is that it gets you out into nature. But just 15 minutes out in nature can reduce your cortisol, the stress hormone, reduce your heart rate and your blood pressure.
4: Spending time outdoors can also improve your mood, especially when done in the morning light. Anthony Lucero, USA Radio News.
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7: Advocates say people are required to check in with U.S. Immigration and Customs Enforcement in person more frequently and with less support. ICE's handling of check-ins in Vermont has changed over the past year and a half. Asylum seekers and people with pending immigration cases who once checked in with ICE by email a few times a year are now required to appear in person more often at a single office in the far northwest corner of the state and with fewer people allowed in the room to help them, according to advocates. ICE check-ins are often a requirement of an order of supervision. Deirdre Michel, the artist behind the Heart of Barry Building Community After the Floods, and Melissa Whitaker, founder and former owner of the Positive Pie Restaurants, will represent Vermont later this month at a two-day Washington, D.C. event honoring survivors of extreme weather events. Extreme Weather Survivors, a California-based national organization supporting Americans affected by increasingly severe and frequent extreme weather, invited the two Central Vermonters to participate in Stolen Summers, the next 250. The event will be held on the Washington Mall and at the U.S. Capitol tomorrow and Wednesday. Governor Phil Scott has signed into law House Bill 955, the legislative session signature bill launching a new but familiar round of voluntary school district mergers. The bill outlines a process to facilitate voluntary school district mergers beginning this fall. Scott, during a press conference this month, said he understood the political roadblocks to forced mergers and said he wanted to respect the process. School boards and administrators beginning this fall will have a year to explore new voluntary district configurations before a vote is teed up for participating school districts on Town Meeting Day 2028. Cleanup continued across the Ottauquechee River Valley after an EF1 tornado struck Woodstock on Thursday. The Woodstock Sleeper Motel had part of its metal roof ripped off from winds exceeding 100 miles an hour. Michael Heller, a contractor with Vermont Construction in Fairfax, said his company is working to set up repairs and will be busy during the next few days.
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1: Here's a look at your hometown weather forecast on WCFR.
2: We'll see some showers for the rest of the day. Today's high will top out in the 70s. Showers continue overnight with a low around 53. For Tuesday, it'll be cloudy but gradually becoming sunny with a high near 76. Clear Tuesday night with a low near 54. And Wednesday, sunny with a high near 77. From the National Weather Service, that's your Central Vermont weather forecast.

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1: Patriot players not required to report to Foxborough until July 24th. That does not mean that player or two or three isn't working somewhere right now. For example, wide receiver A.J. Brown, willing to work.
2: And to understand the defense and to understand every little check, the hots, the blitz, and all those things so young and so fast, it's very impressive. I really admire that. He knows what he's talking about. He demands everybody else to know as well. And he's a true leader. He's a true leader of men. And it's crazy to see at a young age, you know, he's a true leader.
1: Brown obviously referencing Drake May. A.J. Brown grew up a baseball fan, but he prefers football for the obvious reason.
2: Baseball was my first love. Like, it's so much fun. It's way funner scoring touchdowns than hitting home runs. For me, it's a lot of dopamine. Did you see, like, when I scored a touchdown, all your teammates, they come around, they celebrate. You hit a home run, you just jogging around the field. Like, it's cool, but, like, then you go back to the dugouts and spit more seeds. Like, it's all right.
1: The Patriots, A.J. Brown. It's football for him over baseball. Follow me, Tom Cuddy Sports.

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3: We'll see some showers for the rest of the day. Today's high will top out in the 70s. Showers continue overnight with a low around 53. For Tuesday, it'll be cloudy but gradually becoming sunny with a high near 76. Clear Tuesday night with a low near 54. And Wednesday, sunny with a high near 77. From the National Weather Service, that's your Central Vermont weather forecast.
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1: USA Radio News, I'm Ron Warner. Former Federal Reserve Chairman Alan Greenspan has died at the age of 100.
2: The American economist died as a result of complications from Parkinson's disease. His death was announced by his wife of nearly three decades, NBC News correspondent Andrea Mitchell. Greenspan served as chairman for nearly 20 years under Presidents Ronald Reagan, George H.W. Bush, Bill Clinton, and George W. Bush. He was known for what was called Greenspeak.
3: The housing market in the United States is quite heterogeneous, and it does not have the capacity to move excesses easily.
2: He said when he did that, he didn't want to answer a congressman's question, so he made the answer so obtuse the puzzled lawmaker would leave happy. I'm Michael Kastner.
1: Energy Secretary Chris Wright told ABC this week, early U.S.-Iran talks are setting the stage for what he calls a candid dialogue, arguing Iran's leverage has been weakened and that U.S. military actions and shipping flows through the Strait of Hormuz have shifted the negotiating landscape.
4: Flows of oil and natural gas through the straits have already returned to normal, and they will continue that way.
1: Wright says energy markets are already normalizing and expects continued pressure downward on prices as production rises globally. Poison control records show American teens abusing over-the-counter medications at an alarming rate.
5: A recent health advisory from America's Poison Centers cited a concerning rise in cases of allergy and sleep medication abuse in teens between the ages of 13 and 19. Cases involving sleep and allergy medications rose by 32%. America's Poison Centers is urging adults to store all medications safely and out of reach of kids and teens. They also advise parents to be aware of social media trends or challenges that may encourage unsafe use of Benadryl or other medications. I'm Tammy Trujillo.
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7: Advocates say people are required to check in with U.S. Immigration and Customs Enforcement in person more frequently and with less support. ICE's handling of check-ins in Vermont has changed over the past year and a half. Asylum seekers and people with pending immigration cases who once checked in with ICE by email a few times a year are now required to appear in person more often at a single office in the far northwest corner of the state and with fewer people allowed in the room to help them, according to advocates. ICE check-ins are often a requirement of an order of supervision. Deirdre Michel, the artist behind the Heart of Barry Building Community After the Floods, and Melissa Whitaker, founder and former owner of the Positive Pie Restaurants, will represent Vermont later this month at a two-day Washington, D.C. event honoring survivors of extreme weather events. Extreme Weather Survivors, a California-based national organization supporting Americans affected by increasingly severe and frequent extreme weather, invited the two Central Vermonters to participate in Stolen Summers, the next 250. The event will be held on the Washington Mall and at the U.S. Capitol tomorrow and Wednesday. Governor Phil Scott has signed into law House Bill 955, the legislative session signature bill launching a new but familiar round of voluntary school district mergers. The bill outlines a process to facilitate voluntary school district mergers beginning this fall. Scott, during a press conference this month, said he understood the political roadblocks to forced mergers and said he wanted to respect the process. School boards and administrators beginning this fall will have a year to explore new voluntary district configurations before a vote is teed up for participating school districts on Town Meeting Day 2028. Cleanup continued across the Ottauquechee River Valley after an EF1 tornado struck Woodstock on Thursday. The Woodstock Sleeper Motel had part of its metal roof ripped off from winds exceeding 100 miles an hour. Michael Heller, a contractor with Vermont Construction in Fairfax, said his company is working to set up repairs and will be busy during the next few days.
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1: Swinging a shot into left center field. Long run back for Scott. He can't get it. And one hops the wall. Long scores. Sejan behind him. Durbin is getting the wave. That's a three-run double.
0: Hear every game this season.
1: Right on the ground inside the first base bag. That's a two-run hit for Story. 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
0: Your Sox belong here on WCFR.
1: Goes to second. 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
4: We'll see some showers for the rest of the day. Today's high will top out in the 70s. Showers continue overnight with a low around 53. For Tuesday, it'll be cloudy but gradually becoming sunny with a high near 76. Clear Tuesday night with a low near 54. And Wednesday, sunny with a high near 77. From the National Weather Service, that's your Central Vermont weather forecast.

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1: Patriot players not required to report to Foxborough until July 24th. That does not mean that player or two or three isn't working somewhere right now. For example, wide receiver A.J. Brown, willing to work.
2: And to understand the defense and to understand every little check, the hots, the blitz, and all those things so young and so fast, it's very impressive. I really admire that. He knows what he's talking about. He demands everybody else to know as well. And he's a true leader. He's a true leader of men. And it's crazy to see at a young age, you know, he's a true leader.
1: Brown obviously referencing Drake May. A.J. Brown grew up a baseball fan, but he prefers football for the obvious reason.
2: Baseball was my first love. Like, it's so much fun. It's way funner scoring touchdowns than hitting home runs. For me, it's a lot of dopamine. Did you see, like, when I scored a touchdown, all your teammates, they come around, they celebrate. You hit a home run, you just jogging around the field. Like, it's cool, but, like, then you go back to the dugouts and spit more seeds. Like, it's all right.
1: The Patriots' A.J. Brown. It's football for him over baseball. Follow me, Tom Cuddy Sports.

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2: We'll see some showers for the rest of the day. Today's high will top out in the 70s. Showers continue overnight with a low around 53. For Tuesday, it'll be cloudy but gradually becoming sunny with a high near 76. Clear Tuesday night with a low near 54. And Wednesday, sunny with a high near 77. From the National Weather Service, that's your Central Vermont weather forecast.

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2: Energy Secretary Chris Wright says the flow of oil through the Strait of Hormuz is back to normal.
3: Wright made the comment on ABC's This Week.
4: Flows of oil and natural gas through the straits have already returned to normal, and they will continue that way, whatever happens with the negotiations with the Iranians.
3: His comments come amid uncertainty surrounding the waterway. Iran says it has shut down the strait in protest of Israel attacking Lebanon, which it says is a violation of the ceasefire agreement. Reuters says shipping traffic data supports Iran's claim that the strait is closed. I'm Tammy Trujillo.
2: At a policy summit in Jerusalem on Sunday, Israeli Prime Minister Benjamin Netanyahu laid out his government's stance on Iran and Lebanon, signaling continued hardline security positions.
5: Netanyahu told the JNS International Policy Summit,
6: "No matter what happens in the talks, with an agreement, without an agreement, I pledge to you that Iran, as long as I'm prime minister, will never have a nuclear weapon."
5: He also said Israeli forces will remain in a security zone in southern Lebanon as long as necessary in order to protect Israeli citizens, underscoring ongoing regional tensions. Anthony Lucero, USA Radio News.
2: U.S. Ambassador to the United Nations, Mike Waltz, says the Trump administration is focused on making sure Iran does not obtain nuclear weapons.
7: Waltz made the assertion during an appearance on CBS Face the Nation Sunday.
8: But what President Trump is doing is striking that balance with also ensuring that a genocidal regime that none of us trust can never have a nuclear weapon. And that process is underway right now as we speak.
7: He also said any deal between the U.S. and Iran would be all about verification. Waltz's comments come after the Memorandum of Understanding was signed last week, which set up the 60-day window for further negotiations. I'm Mark Mayfield.
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13: Advocates say people are required to check in with U.S. Immigration and Customs Enforcement in person more frequently and with less support. ICE's handling of check-ins in Vermont has changed over the past year and a half. Asylum seekers and people with pending immigration cases who once checked in with ICE by email a few times a year are now required to appear in person more often at a single office in the far northwest corner of the state and with fewer people allowed in the room to help them, according to advocates. ICE check-ins are often a requirement of an order of supervision. Deirdre Michelle, the artist behind the Heart of Barry building community after the floods, and Melissa Whitaker, founder and former owner of the Positive Pie restaurants, will represent Vermont later this month at a two-day Washington, D.C. event honoring survivors of extreme weather events. Extreme Weather Survivors, a California-based national organization supporting Americans affected by increasingly severe and frequent extreme weather, invited the two Central Vermonters to participate in Stolen Summers, the next 250. The event will be held on the Washington Mall and at the U.S. Capitol tomorrow and Wednesday. Governor Phil Scott has signed into law House Bill 955, the legislative session signature bill launching a new but familiar round of voluntary school district mergers. The bill outlines a process to facilitate voluntary school district mergers beginning this fall. Scott, during a press conference this month, said he understood the political roadblocks to forced mergers and said he wanted to respect the process. School boards and administrators beginning this fall will have a year to explore new voluntary district configurations before a vote is teed up for participating school districts on Town Meeting Day 2028. Cleanup continued across the Ottauquechee River Valley after an EF1 tornado struck Woodstock on Thursday. The Woodstock Sleeper Motel had part of its metal roof ripped off from winds exceeding 100 miles an hour. Michael Heller, a contractor with Vermont Construction in Fairfax, said his company is working to set up repairs and will be busy during the next few days.
14: Buying a converted church with a cemetery for a backyard sounds like the setup for a horror movie, but it's turning into a genuine real estate trend. With a lot of older churches moving or parishes fading away, people are turning them into houses, like the 230-year-old cathedral in England someone just listed as a three-bedroom house. Yes, it's built on an 18th-century graveyard, but hey, at least the neighbors are quiet. Now the new TSA Gold Plus isn't a fancy VIP upgrade that lets you skate through security. Actually, it's got nothing to do with skipping lines. Instead, it's a new TSA program that encourages airports to replace all their government screeners with private contractors. It would save taxpayers a lot of money and prevent those long lines during government shutdowns, but it would also cost a lot of TSA screeners their jobs. Today is International Tea Day, so raise a glass, or a cup, to the most consumed drink on the planet, besides water, of course. That's what's trending. I'm Christian Chase.

0: Let's face it, advertising on social media is a great thing. Why, you can easily get the word out to the whole world instantly, and you can see who likes your business. But do all those likes and thumbs up really turn into paying customers? Let's face it, your Aunt Millie can like your restaurant on the internet, but she's not going to drop in on a whim for your nightly ravioli special if she lives in Ohio. 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
5: Here's a look at your hometown weather forecast on WCFR.
0: Rainy night tonight with a low near 53. The rain tapers off tomorrow. It'll be cloudy, becoming gradually sunny by the middle of the day with a high near 76. Clear Tuesday night with a low near 54. And Wednesday, sunny with a high near 77. Wednesday night, clear with a low near 53. From the National Weather Service, that's your Central Vermont weather forecast.

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1: Here's a look at your hometown weather forecast on WCFR.
2: Rainy night tonight with a low near 53. The rain tapers off tomorrow. It'll be cloudy, becoming gradually sunny by the middle of the day with a high near 76. Clear Tuesday night with a low near 54. And Wednesday, sunny with a high near 77. Wednesday night, clear with a low near 53. From the National Weather Service, that's your Central Vermont weather forecast.

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1: It's more than cool, it's mega cool. 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

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And we'll be everywhere this summer. 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Look for our banner and the Wheel of Wow. 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